0: and drink driving on the Hume Highway in June. As reported by the Goulburn Post, 26-year-old Jacob McKnight from Western Australia pleaded guilty to mid-range drink driving when he appeared in the Goulburn local court on Wednesday. He was detected travelling at 126 kilometres an hour on the Hume Highway at Boxers Creek and recorded a positive breath test. This Sunday, the Goulburn Workers Club will be hosting a memorial show for Goulburn local Paul Reid on the 7th anniversary of his passing. The money from each ticket sold for the Wrestling for Charity event will go toward the Emma Butler Tongue Cancer Charity. Founder and Commissioner of Wrestling for Charity Australia, John Reid, told GNFM the charity is a small one from regional New South Wales.
1: It's a small family-owned and run charity out of rural New South Wales in the Bathurst Orange area. It's literally just two people at the moment. It's the late Emma's mother and brother. Her father also passed away recently, but it's literally just the two of them raising money for early detection scopes around early New South Wales.
0: And Goulburn-born Joseph McGrail Baitup will be farewelled at a memorial service today at Craigs Hill Chapel. The former Mulwarrie High student passed away on July 31, just weeks after he broke the world record for the loudest shout. The service will be held at 11 a.m. today and a wake will be held at 11 a.m. tomorrow in Canberra. Checking sport, it's a big one at Crookwell Memorial Oval tomorrow as the Green Devils take on the North Canberra Bears. The club is also celebrating Past Players Day. That's the latest GNFM local news. If you have a local news lead, go to gnfm.com.au and click local news. I'm Caitlin Lewis.
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3: Cloud clearing, some light westerly winds around as well. Becoming lighter later this afternoon. We're down to 2 degrees overnight. Your Saturday is looking cloudy tomorrow. Some early fog, some possible showers 13. Shower or two continuing to your Sunday 12. And back to work on Monday with a possible shower. Cloudy conditions at a top around about 13 degrees. 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
2: 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Now, Dixie with another 30-minute music marathon.

Welcome to your Friday. This is the station that not only delivers 30-minute music marathons, but also superstar experiences that'll make you want to go. Yeah, you won't want to miss out. Be listening to Craig Tuesday after 8 when he reveals what the hidden twist is with this one. This is Goldman's Forever Classic, GNFM. Stick around, metal is anything on the way after this one. It's Whitney. Happy Friday to you.

0: As we live it up with a 30-minute music marathon, this is for the classic GNFM 107.7. And that's Dixie with you right through until 3 this afternoon. Banksy from 3 with another chance for you to win for the GNFM Celebrity Voices with thanks to the Goulburn Workers Club. We're looking partly cloudy for the remainder of your day today. Some light westerly winds around. We're down to 2 degrees overnight. Still chasing 14 today. Tomorrow, some early fog ahead of a cloudy 13. A shower on 2 and 12 on Sunday. Monday back into it. Cloudy showers in the morning and afternoon. Light winds and a top around about 13 degrees. Don't go anywhere. In minutes, I'll get on some Pat Benatar and some Stevie Nicks next. 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

Another GNFM superstar experience is coming. You at a massive live concert overseas. But this time, there's a twist that makes it twice as big. The big reveal after 8 a.m. Tuesday on Forever Classic GNFM.

0: as we get ready for our next 30-minute music marathon and to reveal the hidden twist of our next superstar experience. 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Shall we? I reckon we shall. Check in with the newsroom. We'll do that and then... this from the Batman movie. It's Seal, Kiss from a Rose. We'll light up some Men at Work next hour. And this, talking of movies, is also on the way.
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7: From the Capital Radio Newsroom, good morning. I'm James Wyprow. Police and Border Force officials say they have dismantled two criminal networks involved in the illicit tobacco trade. The multi-agency strike team has been looking into trusted insiders helping get black market cigarettes and vapes into Australia. Seven people have been charged and $25 million in assets have been frozen, including 14 properties across New South Wales and Victoria. In other news, transport investigators say they will look at whether staff training or supervision played a role in a third near miss at Sydney Airport in as many weeks. The incident involving a Virgin and Qantas plane occurred on Sunday, the same day as another incident reported earlier this week. Transport Safety Bureau's Angus Mitchell has told Nine they were only alerted to this incident yesterday.
8: That'll be part of the investigation. We understand potentially it was just because it was done under a training type scenario, in terms that there was some training happening. It may have been classified slightly different in terms of notifying us.
7: The Prime Minister says he raised the issue of tariffs and the war with Iran in a wide-ranging and productive call with the US President. The leaders also discussed the AUKUS deal and the deployment of Australians to help battle wildfires. It's their first direct conversation since a phone call in March. Unions say a girl born today can expect to be paid the same as her male counterparts by the time she turns 16. Latest ABS data shows the gender pay gap has fallen to its lowest ever level at 11.3%. ACTU President Michelle O'Neill says while the difference is still too high, Australia is on a positive trajectory.
9: But it shows that the changes that unions have won are really making a difference for working women. And those changes include winning big increases in sectors where the majority of workers are women, so people like aged care workers and early childhood educators.
7: And doctors are urging people not to panic amid reports about serious side effects from popular weight loss drugs. The medical regulator has received reports of 62 deaths and thousands of cases of adverse reactions potentially linked to the medication. The Penrith Panthers have fallen off the top of the NRL ladder for the first time since round three after being beaten 12-6 by the Roosters. The Panthers uncharacteristically made 16 errors in the top of the table clash. Coach Ivan Cleary says they didn't execute well, but the Roosters' defence also deserves plenty of credit.
10: They come up with some huge stops, and sometimes if you can just find your way over the line, and you know, you get a bit more confidence or whatever, but no, it's both.
7: And day two of the test against Bangladesh has gotten underway in Darwin. The tourists won the day yesterday, bowling Australia out for under 200 runs. That's the latest news update from the Capital Radio Newsroom. I'm James Wybrow.
11: Continuing with GNFM local news, thanks to John Douglas Priceline Pharmacy. I'm Caitlin Lewis. The Upper Lachlan Shire Council's August ordinary meeting will be held next week at its council chambers in Crookwell. Mayor Paul Culhane told GNFM there will be plenty on the agenda.
12: One thing is that I'll be talking about the Labor Party conference, and there does seem to be some genuine commitment by the Labor Party to look towards better funding for local governments. We'll be raising again the Humelin project, which is now, you know, it's well and truly under construction. Everyone can see just how big a imposition it is on the skyline.
11: Young people across the Goulburn Mulwarrie are being encouraged to apply for the 2026 New South Wales Youth Summit. It will be held in December and will bring together 250

0: Mulwarrie Youth Council held elections for the position of mayor and deputy mayor last month, with two bright faces elected to the positions. Cooper Cargill was elected as youth council mayor, while Sahanza Ekanayake was picked for deputy mayor. Goulburn Mulwarrie Council has congratulated the pair on their election, saying it looks forward to seeing them grow into their leadership roles. Checking sport now, the Canberra Raiders NRLW side have a must-win game against the Knights ahead of them. The Raiders are off the back of a huge win against the Broncos, handing them their first defeat this season. 5/8 and Goulburn local Crystal Blackwell says the game plan paid off.
1: I think we just stuck to our game plan. We've been trying to work on that over the last couple of weeks. So we just played really simple, probably boring footy, but everyone just did their job really well and, yeah, got the win, which was nice. Good feeling.
0: That's the latest GNFM local news. If you have a local news lead, go to gnfm.com.au and click local news. I'm Caitlin Lewis.
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3: Staying fine and reasonably settled today. Cloud clearing. We are looking at some westerly winds to 20 kilometres an hour, and they should become lighter. Later this afternoon, down to 2 degrees overnight. Tomorrow, looking cloudy, some early fog. Slight chance of a shower tomorrow morning, a top around 13. Sunday, cloudy with a shower or two. Some morning fog, 12, and back to it on Monday. Possible showers about cloudy and a top around about 13 degrees. 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
2: 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Now, Dixie with another 30-minute music marathon.

Running our way through another legendary 30-minute music marathon. This is the home, Jukebox 709. It's back again tomorrow from 6. Make sure you turn us up. Stick around the Communards after this one. The Black Sorrows, forever classic.

0: It's the Communards, wrapping up 30 minutes commercial free on your Friday for another classic. 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But more importantly, the twist. This one is like nothing we've ever done before here at GNFM. So make sure you're listening to Craig Pritchard after 8 on Tuesday to find out what the twist is. No twist about the weather. Cloud clearing today. Some light wind still chasing 14 today. Another cloudy day tomorrow, down to 2 degrees overnight. Just Saturday, looking at some early fog ahead of a cloudy 13. Shower or two at this stage. On Sunday, 12 degrees and possible showers again, and 13 degrees on Monday for another classic GNFM.
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0: As we say, hasta la vista to your Friday morning and hello Friday afternoon, forever classic. 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The very latest from the newsroom on the way at midday. Showing up, another 30 minute music marathon. The County Crows are in the mix. A former superstar experience in Madonna. 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
9: From the Capital Radio Newsroom, good afternoon. I'm James Wybrow. The Prime Minister is still refusing to apologise for comments he made on a podcast claiming his hand gestures have been misinterpreted. Anthony Albanese motioned suggestively in front of his chest when discussing melons he was gifted by his female Japanese counterpart. The opposition is calling for him to apologise, claiming he has insulted Sane Takaichi. But Mr Albanese claims he was simply gesturing naturally.
10: There's a bit of footage of me doing interviews sitting on chairs. Well, see, I don't do them with my arms crossed. And so certainly as the interpretation that some have put on this is simply not correct.
9: In other news, a specialised task force has dismantled two crime syndicates and frozen $25 million in assets as part of a crackdown on the illicit tobacco trade. The multi-agency strike team has been looking into trusted insiders helping get black market cigarettes and vapes into Australia. Seven people have been charged. The New South Wales Premier says he wants safety and delay concerns dealt with at Sydney Airport, but says his government can't directly intervene. A Virgin plane had to abort takeoff when a Qantas plane was taxiing on a runway in a third near-miss incident at Mascot in just a few weeks. Chris Minns says he wants the issues resolved.
11: In all candour, there's not anything directly we can do. We don't have responsibility for air traffic control at Sydney Airport, but, you know, as someone who's concerned about it, we want to make sure that it's operating at peak capacity, and we want to make sure that safety concerns are dealt with.
9: And overseas, the latest Ebola outbreak in the Democratic Republic of Congo is now killing people nearly three times faster than the 2014 epidemic. Health authorities say over 4,500 cases have been reported, with the virus outpacing contact tracing efforts, and a sixth province now affected. Human trials for vaccines targeting the rare strain are underway. Daily Cherry Evans will finish his career as the second most capped player in the NRL. The Roosters 5'8" has confirmed a move to Hull FC in England just hours after scoring two tries in a 12-6 win over the Penrith Panthers. Coach Trent Robinson says it's been a pleasure to coach the 37-year-old this year.
12: You can see, I talked about external motivation, but to watch someone just care about the way that he plays the game, and, you know, he's by far the best player on the field.
9: In AFL, ladder leaders Fremantle will welcome back skipper Alex Pearce for tonight's battle with Adelaide. Meanwhile, Josh Fraser has spoken for the first time since confirming he's going for the Carlton coaching job, revealing he's already made his pitch to the club. Canadian Erin Brooks has taken out the women's title at the Tahiti Surf Pro, and the second day of the first test match between Australia and Bangladesh is underway in Darwin. That's the latest from the Capital Radio Newsroom.
13: Continuing with GNFM local news, thanks to John Douglas, Priceline Pharmacy. I'm Caitlin Lewis. Goulburn Council Mayor Nina Dillon has outlined just how much money the region will lose as a result of the old Goulburn Jail wing closures. Council has completed its own analysis, as did Corrective Services, but Ms Dillon says the council's figures are more accurate. She told GNFM millions of dollars will be lost.
14: But we've done an in-house one, and we show $29.6 million as the annual economic loss to the region, and that's annually, and that's only taking into account the immediate staff. If you take into account husbands and wives who may move away as well, that are teachers and other professions here in Goulburn, and then the loss to our schools, it could be up as high as $40 million.
13: Goulburn Mulwarrie Council is seeking expressions of interest from local community members to become a member of the Sustainability Advisory Committee. The committee currently has three vacancies for community membership, and membership would align with the council term concluding in September 2028. Locals are being asked to submit their expressions of interest by Monday, August 17. Membership for the committee will be presented to the October 2026 council meeting for consideration. Award-winning folk band The Water Runners will be coming to the region later this month, hitting the stage at Penrose.

0: Checking local sport now, and it will be a big weekend in Crookwell this weekend with the Green Devils taking on the North Canberra Bears in the men's and women's comp. The club is also celebrating Past Players Day, and locals will have the perfect opportunity to get back to the Oval and cheer on the Devils. The women will take to the field at 1:15 and the men play at 2:30. That's the latest GNFM local news. 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I'm Caitlin Lewis.
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0: The cheapest unleaded 91 in Goulburn is at the Metro on Braidwood Road at $1.93 a litre. Cheapest diesel is at the Ampol on the corner of Hume Street and Ducks Lane, selling at $2.34 a litre.
2: GNFM Goulburn local weather. 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
3: Cloud clearing, some light westerly winds around as well. Becoming lighter later this afternoon. We're down to 2 degrees overnight. Your Saturday is looking cloudy tomorrow. Some early fog, some possible showers 13. Shower or two continuing into your Sunday 12. And back to work on Monday with a possible shower. Cloudy conditions at a top around about 13 degrees. 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

0: And a song title that isn't quite PC by today's standards, because everyone's offended by something. Forever classic. GNFM 107.7, Queen's Fat Bottomed Girls. Just a whole lot more to love, quite frankly. It's Forever Classic GNFM as we wrap up another 30-minute music marathon and another for you just after one. The weather, well, some clearing clouds today, some light winds for your Friday, down to 2 overnight. Tomorrow, we're looking cloudy, some early fog, just a slight chance of a shower and 13 degrees. Shower or 2, 12 on Sunday. Monday, possible showers about and a top round about 13 degrees at GNFM.
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0: 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Let's check in with the newsroom and then get this on. Yes, let's spread a little bit of love across the Southern Tableland. Wet, and the Pretenders. And this one from Dragon. All Minutes Away.
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7: From the Capital Radio Newsroom, I'm Alex Stockerty. Former singer, producer and TV host Johnny Young has died following a brief battle with pancreatic cancer. His family has released a statement asking for privacy during this difficult time and say details of a memorial service will be announced soon. Entertainment reporter Peter Ford says he's left a lasting legacy.
8: Of course, the big takeaway is going to be Young Teller Time. That show was an extraordinary success. And it was only ever meant to be for a couple of episodes, and it went on for so long and it gave a platform to so many great talents, and some of them still working very actively in the industry.
7: A specialist task force has dismantled two crime syndicates and frozen $25 million in assets as part of a crackdown on the illicit tobacco trade. The multi-agency strike team has been looking into trusted insiders, helping get black market cigarettes and vapes into Australia. Seven people have been charged. The Prime Minister is still refusing to apologise for comments he made on a podcast, claiming his hand gestures have been misinterpreted. Anthony Albanese motioned suggestively in front of his chest when discussing melons he was gifted by his female Japanese counterpart. The opposition is calling for him to apologise, claiming he has insulted Sanae Takaichi. But Mr Albanese claims he was simply gesturing naturally.
9: There's a bit of footage of me doing interviews sitting on chairs. Well, see, I don't do them with my arms crossed. And so certainly as the interpretation that some have put on this is simply not correct.
7: Australian researchers have revealed promising progress on a potential vaccination to protect against malaria. The team from the Walter and Eliza Hall Institute says the approach protects mice from developing diseases for up to 2 years. Associate Professor Justin Bodie says it would prime the immune system to fight parasites before they cause disease.
10: Preclinical study that we've published today, hopefully we would see some positive results in humans in the not too distant future. And then we're also working towards developing this formulation of the medicine for injectable formulation.
7: Also making news, former Victorian Premier Jacinta Allen has confirmed she will not contest the upcoming state election in November. She recently left her post as leader after a leadership spill to current Premier Ben Carroll. Checking Sport, and Brisbane coach Chris Fagan rates the Gold Coast Suns much better than their ladder position suggests. The Lions have won five of their last six Q clashes heading into tomorrow's match at the Gabba. They're hot favourites, but Fagan expects a competitive hit-out from the 14th-placed Suns. Meantime, AFL ladder leaders Fremantle will welcome back skipper Alex Pearce for tonight's battle with Adelaide in Perth. Pearce was managed last week as the Dockers went down to the Demons. That's the latest news update from the Capital Radio newsroom.
5: Continuing with GNFM local news, thanks to John Douglas Priceline Pharmacy, I'm Caitlin Lewis. Community sporting clubs can now apply for the state government's local sport defibrillator grant program with $500,000 available. Eligible sporting organisations can apply for grants of up to $3,000 to purchase, install and maintain defibrillators and provide training. Applications for the program close on October 7 or earlier if available funding is exhausted. Upper Lachlan Shire Mayor Paul Culhane told GNFM the growth of defibrillator access is a priority for the council.
11: There's no question that has saved lives, because people can be anywhere when they have an episode. Yeah, I really hope our sporting groups take advantage of that and further increase the amount of defibrillators in our community, because those sort of episodes can happen anywhere, and a sporting event is a typical community gathering where there's a risk of that. So look, it's a great initiative.
5: The Goulburn-Mulwarrie Youth Council has two new faces in leadership. Elections were held late last month for the mayor and deputy mayor positions, with Cooper Cargill elected mayor and Sahanza Akansiyaki deputy. Goulburn-Mulwarrie Council has congratulated the pair on their election, saying it looks forward to seeing them grow into their leadership roles. And applications are now open for the 2026 New South Wales Youth Summit, and young people in Goulburn-Mulwarrie are being encouraged to get involved. Advocate for children and young people Catherine McKernan says it's important for young people to get involved.
12: People should care about the Youth Summit because it's a real opportunity for young people to come together and speak with decision makers about issues that are important to them. For the first time, the Youth Summit will be open to young people aged 12 to 25 to really make sure that we can include them as part of the conversation on issues in New South Wales that matter most to them.
5: Checking sport now, the Canberra Raiders NRLW side have a big challenge of knocking off the Knights this Sunday. It's a must-win for the Green Machine, with them sitting sixth on the ladder and Newcastle just below in seventh. 5'8 and Goulburn local Crystal Blackwell says it's a big game.
13: No team's going to be easy, so going

0: cloudy, some early fog. Slight chance of a shower tomorrow morning, a top around 13. Sunday, cloudy with a shower or two. Some morning fog, 12, and back to it on Monday. Possible showers about cloudy and the top around about 13 degrees. 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

30 minutes commercial free if you've got us turned out of work. Get ready to turn us up. Got some Candy Stat and some Mr. Mister on the way, as well as details about our next superstar experience. Yeah, when do you need to listen to find out the secret twist? All will be revealed in the fullness of time. This is Dragon, forever classic. GNA.

0: Talking Heads taking us on that road to nowhere from a classic. GNFM 107.7, wrapping up another world-famous 30-minute music marathon on this Friday. You're looking forward to the weekend. What are you up to? You heading to any markets? There's a few of them on this weekend, as a matter of fact. Clearing cloud today. Yeah, down to 2 overnight. So we're going to pretty well stay the same as we are right now. Tomorrow, some early fog ahead of just a slight chance of shower or 2 in the morning. The Saturday top, 13 degrees, shower or 2, some morning fog. Sunday, 12 degrees and possible showers continuing into your Monday. Top out about 13 degrees. Going to get on some wham for your next GNFM.
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1: The Maroolan Country Women's Association would love to welcome you to their next meeting. It's on the 19th of August at 10 a.m. Everyone's invited to come along for a friendly catch-up at the CWA Rooms in George Street. Maroolan, new faces are always welcome. Pop in, say hello, or just have a cuppa and a chat. Remember, if you want further details, get in touch with the GNFM events calendar on 482 1377 during business hours.
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0: This is the station with the superstar experiences, and the next is Locked and Loaded, but it's like nothing you've ever had the chance to win before. 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This is Forever Classic, GNFM 107.7. Are you ready for the latest from the GNFM newsroom? Because right after that, we get on another world-famous 30-minute music marathon. Some Go Adder as well as some Cyndi Lauper. And this little Aussie duet from Jimmy and NXS. It all begins in minutes.
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11: From the Capital Radio Newsroom, I'm Alex Stockerty. Australian musician and Young Talent Time host Johnny Young has died, age 79. His family has released a statement saying he'd been through a brief battle with pancreatic cancer. Johnny Young wrote and produced many iconic hit songs, including Real Thing and Smiley. The Prime Minister says he's raised the flow-on effects of the war with Iran and American tariffs on Australian goods in what he's called a productive phone call with the US President. The overnight conversation between Anthony Albanese and Donald Trump is their first direct communication since March. Mr. Albanese says it's up to the President to detail the United States' strategy in the Middle East.
12: I expressed our view that we wanted to see an end to the conflict there. We did and continue to say that Iran shouldn't be allowed to have nuclear weapons. That represents a huge risk for the region.
11: A car has been found during the search for a missing teenage hiker in the New South Wales Southern Highlands. Multiple agencies are searching for 18-year-old Lily Hooper, who set out for the Natai National Park on Wednesday morning. Her vehicle has been found near a walking trail. New data centres built in Australia will be banned from using large volumes of drinking water under proposed federal government rules. The idea will be presented to state environment ministers, outlining a need for data centres to prioritise the use of recycled water. It'll also look at forcing them to pay for new public infrastructure needed to meet water needs. University of Queensland researchers are urging people with severe mental illness to get early physical health screenings. A 23-year-long study showed conditions like schizophrenia and bipolar disorder cause physical health issues much earlier than usual. Dr. Sean Halstead says the gap significantly reduces their life expectancy.
13: From research done throughout the world, we see this gap in life expectancy of 10 to 20 years. And unfortunately, much of that gap is a result of physical illness, particularly physical illnesses that can be prevented and treated, such as cardiovascular disease, stroke and cancer.
11: And doctors are urging people not to panic amid reports about serious side effects from popular weight loss drugs. The medical regulator has received reports of 62 deaths and thousands of cases of adverse reactions potentially linked to the medication. Checking sport, and in AFL, interim Carlton coach Josh Fraser says he presented to the club's coaching panel this week after putting his hand up for the senior coaching position. Fraser has steered the Blues back into the finals picture with 10 wins from 12 games as caretaker. Australia has finally broken through against Bangladesh on day two of the test in Darwin. Josh Hazlewood claiming the first wicket of the day with Momenul Haq caught behind on 49. And the Dolphins have delivered four golds on day one of the Pan Pacific Championships in LA. That's the latest news update from the Capital Radio Newsroom.
14: Continuing with GNFM local news, thanks to John Douglas Priceline Pharmacy. I'm Caitlin Lewis. Goulburn Council Mayor Nina Dillon says the community is devastated after the state government announced it would go ahead with closures to wings at the old Goulburn jail. She told GNFM locals aren't happy with the decision.
15: We still don't feel that the decision has really been based on the facts, because they announced that Silverwater Jail is going to be ran as a remand centre. That was what was one of the options put forward by the PSA for Goulburn.
14: A truck driver has had his licence suspended after being convicted of speeding and drink driving on the Hume Highway in June. As reported by the Goulburn Post, 26-year-old Jacob McKnight from Western Australia pleaded guilty to mid-range drink driving when he appeared in the Goulburn local court on Wednesday. He was detected travelling at 126 kilometres an hour on the Hume Highway at Boxes Creek and recorded a positive breath test. This Sunday, the Goulburn Workers Club will be hosting a memorial show for Goulburn local Paul Reid on the 7th anniversary of his passing. The money from each ticket sold for the Wrestling for Charity event will go toward the Emma Butler Tongue Cancer Charity. Founder and Commissioner of Wrestling for Charity Australia, John Reid, told GNFM the charity is a small one from regional New South Wales.
16: It's a small family-owned and run charity out of rural New South Wales in the Bathurst Orange area. It's literally just two people at the moment. It's the late Emma's mother and brother. Her father also passed away recently, but it's literally just the two of them raising money for early detection scopes around early New South Wales.
14: And Goulburn locals are invited to an afternoon of Australian folk and bluegrass music with award-winning band The Water Runners coming to the Windjarrabyn Shire on August 22. The band from Kiama will be playing at Penrose Village Hall and will be joined by locals, the Lonely Lighthouse Bluegrass Band. Tickets for the event can be purchased on the Humanitix website. Checking sport, it's a big one at Crookwall Memorial Oval tomorrow as the Green Devils take on the North Canberra Bears. The club is also celebrating Past Players Day. That's the latest GNFM local news. If you have a local news lead, go to gnfm.com.au and click local news. I'm Caitlin Lewis.
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0: Those dumb things. Paul Kelly for other classic GNFM 107.7. Wrapping up another world-famous 30-minute music marathon. I've done my last for the week. However, Banksy's got more for you just after 3 this afternoon, as well as a chance to win over $1,000 with GNFM's Celebrity Voices. Yeah, your next chance to win 20 past 4. The weather staying cloudy for the remainder of your Friday. Some light winds around, down to 2 overnight. Tomorrow, cloudy. Top around about 13 degrees, just a slight chance of a shower or two. Possible showers again, cloudy, some morning fog Sunday, 12, and possible showers about cloudy and 13 for you on Monday. Stay with us, Paul Young and Lou Grant from Foreigner. We'll get him on for you next, GNFM.
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1: Oh, are you ready for Sunday brekkie? I know I am. 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
0: 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Bon Jovi in New York City. Simply Red in Paris. And the Eagles at the Sphere in Vegas.
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You at a massive live concert overseas. But this time, there's a twist that makes it twice as big. The big reveal after 8 a.m. Tuesday on Forever Classic, GNFM.

0: It is Galvin time with a 30-minute music marathon for the classic GNFM 107.7. It's been great to be able to spend the week with you. Don't forget, Tuesday, Craig Pritchard after 8 will announce the next superstar experience, but there is a twist. What is a twist? Be listening after 8 Tuesday to find out. In the meantime, have a great weekend. Banksy in next with another 30-minute music marathon, including some classic Ice House. Plus, there's one from Michael Stipe and the boys from REM and Love Me Some of This from Wax. Have a great weekend. Catch you Monday from 10.
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12: From the Capital Radio Newsroom, I'm Alex Stockerty. The Foreign Minister has labelled One Nation's calls for monoculture as a threat to our national security. The keynote address to the Lowy Institute think tank follows months of debate over national identity after Pauline Hanson declared Australia should be monocultural. But Senator Wong says our diversity is a shield against global instability.
13: Our multicultural society, along with our economy and our democratic institutions, are essential elements of our resilience, and their strength raises the cost for any who seek to coerce us. So those who seek to divide us for clicks and votes should know They make us weaker at home and more vulnerable in the world.
12: The head of Australia's Air Traffic Control Agency has sought to clarify the circumstances of another near miss at Sydney Airport. The Transport Safety Bureau has announced an investigation into an incident on Sunday which saw a Virgin flight forced to abort takeoff when a Qantas plane crossed the runway in front of it. A separate incident on the same day was reported immediately. Air Services Australia Chief Executive Rob Sharp doesn't believe the near miss between the Virgin and Qantas flights met the threshold for reporting.
10: The controllers immediately rescinded the clearance. They recognised that there was a Qantas aircraft 1.3 kilometres away approaching the runway. Secondly, the aircraft remained stationary. And thirdly, distance of 1.3 kilometres is quite substantial.
12: Singer and TV host Johnny Young has died at the age of 79 after a brief battle with pancreatic cancer. Young produced and hosted Young Talent Time in the 70s and 80s and was the first person to be inducted into both the Logies and ARIA Halls of Fame. A quarter of Australia's truck drivers could retire within 4 years as the average age of workers hits 51. To combat the shortage, transport operators are expanding entry-level apprenticeships for recruits as young as 17. But road transport and safety advocate Ron Hanafy warns there are several aspects of the job that are deterring new workers.
14: The penalties and the regime under which we operate. You know, I generally leave home on a Sunday. I get home on a Saturday. I live in this truck 6 days a week. It's a 2-metre by 2-metre box. It's my kitchen, my lounge room, my bedroom, my office.
12: Checking sport, and Australia is staring down the barrel of a big first innings deficit in the first test against Bangladesh in Darwin. The visitors now surpassing the home side's total of 198 after lunch on day three. In the AFL, Carlton interim coach Josh Fraser insists he's ready to be a senior coach. Fraser has already made his pitch to the Blues after declaring his interest earlier this week. And Australia's Meg Harris has won gold in the women's 100-metre freestyle final at the Pan Pacific Championships. That's the latest news update from the Capital Radio Newsroom.
15: Continuing with GNFM local news, thanks to John Douglas Priceline Pharmacy, I'm Caitlin Lewis. The Upper Lachlan Shire Council's August ordinary meeting will be held next week at its council chambers in Crookwell. Mayor Paul Culhane told GNFM there will be plenty on the agenda.
16: One thing is that I'll be talking about the Labor Party conference, and there does seem to be some genuine commitment by the Labor Party to look towards better funding for local governments. We'll be raising again the Humelink project, which is now, you know, it's well and truly under construction. Everyone can see just how big a imposition it is on the skyline.
15: Young people across the Goulburn Mulwarrie are being encouraged to apply for the 2026 New South Wales Youth Summit. It will be held in December and will bring together 250 young people aged between 12 and 25 to share their experiences and priorities with government leaders and decision makers. Advocate for children and young people Catherine McKernan says it's easy to apply.
17: So the New South Wales Youth Summit is being held on the 1st of December this year, and we'll have up to 250 young people coming together to meet with decision makers and help shape the future of the state. If people are interested in applying, they should follow the Office for Youth on Instagram and also Google Youth Summit. Everyone has until the 20th of September to put an application in.
15: And the Goulburn Mulwarrie Youth Council held elections for the position of Mayor and Deputy Mayor last month, with two bright faces elected to the positions. Cooper Cargill was elected as Youth Council Mayor, while Sahanza Ekanayake was picked for Deputy Mayor. Goulburn Mulwarrie Council has congratulated the pair on their election, saying it looks forward to seeing them grow into their leadership roles. Checking sport now, the Canberra Raiders NRLW side have a must-win game against the Knights ahead of them. The Raiders are off the back of a huge win against the Broncos, handing them their first defeat this season. 5/8 and Goulburn local Crystal Blackwell says the game plan paid off.
18: I think we just stuck to our game plan. We've been trying to work on that over the last couple of weeks. So we just played really simple, probably boring footy, but everyone just did their job really well and, yeah, got the win, which was nice. Good feeling.
15: That's the latest GNFM local news. If you have a local news lead, go to gnfm.com.au and click local news. I'm Caitlin Lewis.
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15: The cheapest unleaded 91 in Goulburn is at the Metro on Braidwood Road at $1.93 a litre. Cheapest diesel is at the Ampol on the corner of Hume Street and Ducks Lane, selling at $2.34 a litre.
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19: Mostly clear this evening, dropping down to 2 degrees tonight. Cloudy, slight chance of a shower tomorrow, top of 13. Showers about maybe 5 mils Sunday, top of 12. And showers Monday, top of 13. Headed for a top tomorrow for Goulburn 13, Crookwell 11. And a top tomorrow in Canberra, 15 degrees. 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

Classic GNFM. Hello, folks. I'm Banksy. I'll take you through it. Phil Collins, Sherbet on the way. And don't forget, at the Empire Hotel, this is tonight and tomorrow night, they've got a DJ from 10 p.m. to late.

0: classic GNFM 107.7. That is Sherbert turning to the umpire and asking, how's that? And the answer is, well, we're being absolutely spanked by Bangladesh in the first test in Darwin, so we're obviously not out. Mostly clear today, top of all this evening, dropping down to 2 degrees tonight and top today of 14. Cloudy, slight chance of a shower tomorrow, not much tomorrow, top of 13. Showers Sunday, maybe 5 mils Sunday, top of 12. And showers about on Monday, top of 13. Don't forget Tuesday morning, the big reveal of our next superstar experience. Tuesday morning with Craig, and it's a goodie too. Coming up next hour, it's a chance to win $1,010 celebrity voices. When you hear that cue to call, give us a ring, 482213168. And as I said, worth $1,010, so worth having a go next hour. Coming up, Aretha Franklin, GNFM.
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1: And the Moorallen Public School is holding an open night. 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

0: 4 of the classic GNFM 107.7. That is Roy Orbison, and you got it. And at the Southern Railway Hotel, it's just about to kick off this. Kicks off at 4 p.m. It's Joker Poker Cash at the Southern Railway Hotel. Coming up next hour, we'll do this at 4:20. It is worth $1,010 today. It is getting up there. It's Celebrity Voices. So when you hear the cue to call, as I said, we'll do it at around 4:20, 4822 1368. Give us a ring. Oren Cara next hour. And Journey, GNFM.
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2: Well, we're seeing a bit of traffic about town this afternoon, including past the hospital, Goldsmith Street, to and from a busy Fitzroy Street, and then around Kinghorn Street as well. Top of town on Goldsmith Street at Auburn Street and Union Street, Lagoon Street and Sydney Road. Underneath the rail overpass onto Mundy Street, with the lowered clearance in place, steady traffic there. Census night was Tuesday the 11th of August. There's still time to complete in the census Every Answer Matters, authorised by the Australian Bureau of Statistics, Canberra. 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
11: From the Capital Radio newsroom, I'm Alex Stockerty. Former singer, producer and TV host Johnny Young has died following a brief battle with pancreatic cancer. His family has released a statement asking for privacy during this difficult time and say details of a memorial service will be announced soon. Entertainment reporter Peter Ford says he's left a lasting legacy.
12: Of course, the big takeaway is going to be Young Talent Time. That show was an extraordinary success. And it was only ever meant to be for a couple of episodes, and it went on for so long and it gave a platform to so many great talents, and some of them still working very actively in the industry.
11: A specialist task force has dismantled two crime syndicates and frozen $25 million in assets as part of a crackdown on the illicit tobacco trade. The multi-agency strike team has been looking into trusted insiders, helping get black market cigarettes and vapes into Australia. Seven people have been charged. The Prime Minister is still refusing to apologise for comments he made on a podcast, claiming his hand gestures have been misinterpreted. Anthony Albanese motioned suggestively in front of his chest when discussing melons he was gifted by his female Japanese counterpart. The opposition is calling for him to apologise, claiming he has insulted Sanae Takaichi. But Mr Albanese claims he was simply gesturing naturally.
13: There's a bit of footage of me doing interviews sitting on chairs. Well, see, I don't do them with my arms crossed. And so, certainly, as the interpretation that some have put on this is simply not correct.
11: Australian researchers have revealed promising progress on a potential vaccination to protect against malaria. The team from the Walter and Eliza Hall Institute says the approach protects mice from developing diseases for up to 2 years. Associate Professor Justin Bodie says it would prime the immune system to fight parasites before they cause disease.
14: Preclinical study that we've published today, hopefully we would see some positive results in humans in a not too distant future. And then we're also working towards developing this formulation of the medicine for injectable formulation.
11: Also making news, former Victorian Premier Jacinta Allen has confirmed she will not contest the upcoming state election in November. She recently left her post as leader after a leadership spill to current Premier Ben Carroll. Checking Sport and Brisbane coach Chris Fagan rates the Gold Coast Suns much better than their ladder position suggests. The Lions have won five of their last six Q clashes heading into tomorrow's match at the Gabba. They're hot favourites, but Fagan expects a competitive hit-out from the 14th-placed Suns. Meantime, AFL ladder leaders Fremantle will welcome back skipper Alex Pearce for tonight's battle with Adelaide in Perth. Pearce was managed last week as the Dockers went down to the Demons. That's the latest news update from the Capital Radio newsroom.
15: Continuing with GNFM local news, thanks to John Douglas, Priceline Pharmacy. I'm Caitlin Lewis. Goulburn Councilmayor Nina Dillon has outlined just how much money the region will lose as a result of the old Goulburn Jail wing closures. Council has completed its own analysis, as did Corrective Services, but Ms Dillon says the council's figures are more accurate. She told GNFM millions of dollars will be lost.
16: But we've done an in-house one and we show $29.6 million as the annual economic loss to the region. And that's annually, and that's only taking into account the immediate staff. If you take into account husbands and wives who may move away as well, that are teachers and other professions here in Goulburn, and then the loss to our schools, it could be up as high as $40 million.
15: Goulburn Mulwarri Council is seeking expressions of interest from local community members to become a member of the Sustainability Advisory Committee. The committee currently has three vacancies for community membership, and membership would align with the council term concluding in September 2028. Locals are being asked to submit their expressions of interest by Monday, August 17. Membership for the committee will be presented to the October 2026 council meeting for consideration. Award-winning folk band The Water Runners will be coming to the region later this month, hitting the stage at Penrose Village Hall. The band from Kiama will be joined by Penrose locals The Lonely Lighthouse Bluegrass Band for an afternoon of music, storytelling and Australian folk on August 22nd. For ticketing information, you can head to the Humanitics website. And Wrestling for Charity is bringing a special show to the Goulburn Workers Club on Sunday. The show Overdrive will be a memorial show for Goulburn local Paul Reid on the 7th anniversary of his passing. The money from each ticket sold for the event will go toward the Emma Butler Tongue Cancer Charity. Checking local sport now, and it will be a big weekend in Crookwell this weekend with the Green Devils taking on the North Canberra Bears in the men's and women's comp. The club is also celebrating Past Players Day, and locals will have the perfect opportunity to get back to the Oval and cheer on the Devils. The women will take to the field at 1:15 and the men play at 2:30. That's the latest GNFM local news. If you have a local news lead, go to gnfm.com.au and click local news. I'm Caitlin Lewis.
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0: Mostly clear this evening, dropping down to 2 degrees tonight. Cloudy, slight chance of a shower tomorrow, top of 13. Showers about maybe 5 mils Sunday, top of 12. And showers Monday, top of 13. Headed for a top tomorrow for Goulburn 13, Crookwell 11. And a top tomorrow in Canberra, 15 degrees. 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

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Celebrity voices. 4822 1368. When you hear the key to call. And it's with thanks to the Workers Club. And tomorrow's lunch special is fish and chips.

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You at a massive live concert overseas. But this time, there's a twist that makes it

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1: 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If you want to have a crack, give us a ring, 482 1368. Six celebrities, each forming the phrase, I love GNFM. Got to guess who they are, got to guess the order they sewed in. And three have been guests, so you've only got three to guess. One from the UK, controversial, one's an action star, and one's been in more than 100 movies but is no longer with us. Here are the three voices. Don't forget, every time you get a voice, you win yourself that Workers' Club voucher. $1,010 it is worth today. So give us a ring, 482 1368. Thanks to the Workers' Club, where the lunch special tomorrow at the Workers' is fish and chips. 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
2: Keith, how you going, buddy?
3: Yeah, not bad, thanks.
2: Mate, three to guess. McClue's one from the UK and controversial. One's an action star. One's been in more than 100 movies but is no longer with us. Here are the voices, Keith. There you go. So you got three guesses, mate. Go for it.
3: Yeah, I'll stick with the 100 movies not with us.
2: Yep.
3: Lou Gossett Jr.
2: Oh. Gosh, you got a good memory.
3: I've been on Google.
2: Okay.
3: Mickey Rooney.
2: Mickey Rooney.
3: John Carradine.
2: John Carradine. He's in a lot of horrors and westerns.
3: Yeah.
2: No, Keith, you're a champion, though. Good on you, mate. You look after yourself.
3: No, thank you very much.
2: Ta-da, mate. And we'll do it all again, of course, on Monday with $1,020 on Monday. Comes your way with thanks to our very good friends at the Goulburn Workers Club. And I might add, at the Workers, on the weekend, it's brunch time, Saturday and Sunday at the Workers, 10 a.m. to 12 noon. 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
4: 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Meantime, uptown Goulburn, Union Street, Lagoon Street, still pretty busy. Not too bad on Hume Street at our latest check past the Big Merino roundabout. 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
1: 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Again, it's at the Goulburn Workers Club, Saturday, August 15. For more information, go to Wrestling for Charity Australia on social media. 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

0: for the classic GNFM 107.7. That is Bruce Springsteen cover. He wrote that actually for Donna Summer. And for whatever reason, he said, no, I'm not going to give it to Donna. I quite like it. So he did it himself. And out of guilt, he gave Donna Summer some song or other. Don't forget it at the Southern Railway Hotel. This is all weekend. Kids under 12 will eat for $5 all weekend. So that's at the Southern Railway Hotel. Next down, Mossy. And to finals, GNFM.
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2: Downtown Goulburn, Clinton Street at the railway station at Sloan Street. Some busy traffic milling every which way. Still busy on Auburn Street at Goldsmith Street. And busier still on Union Street at Lagoon Street. It's a comfortable 32-minute trip from Kingsdale to Crookwell past Pijar Dam along Crookwell Road this afternoon. 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
12: From the Capital Radio Newsroom, I'm Alex Stockerty. Australian musician and Young Talent Time host Johnny Young has died, age 79. His family has released a statement saying he'd been through a brief battle with pancreatic cancer. Johnny Young wrote and produced many iconic hit songs, including Real Thing and Smiley. The Prime Minister says he's raised the flow-on effects of the war with Iran and American tariffs on Australian goods in what he's called a productive phone call with the US President. The overnight conversation between Anthony Albanese and Donald Trump is their first direct communication since March. Mr. Albanese says it's up to the President to detail the United States' strategy in the Middle East.
13: I expressed our view that we wanted to see an end to the conflict there. We did and continue to say that Iran shouldn't be allowed to have nuclear weapons. That represents a huge risk for the region.
12: A car has been found during the search for a missing teenage hiker in the New South Wales Southern Highlands. Multiple agencies are searching for 18-year-old Lily Hooper, who set out for the Natai National Park on Wednesday morning. Her vehicle has been found near a walking trail. New data centres built in Australia will be banned from using large volumes of drinking water under proposed federal government rules. The idea will be presented to state environment ministers, outlining a need for data centres to prioritise the use of recycled water. It'll also look at forcing them to pay for new public infrastructure needed to meet water needs. University of Queensland researchers are urging people with severe mental illness to get early physical health screenings. A 23-year-long study showed conditions like schizophrenia and bipolar disorder cause physical health issues much earlier than usual. Dr. Sean Halstead says the gap significantly reduces their life expectancy.
14: From research done throughout the world, we see this gap in life expectancy of 10 to 20 years. And unfortunately, much of that gap is a result of physical illness, particularly physical illnesses that can be prevented and treated, such as cardiovascular disease, stroke and cancer.
12: And doctors are urging people not to panic amid reports about serious side effects from popular weight loss drugs. The medical regulator has received reports of 62 deaths and thousands of cases of adverse reactions potentially linked to the medication. Checking sport and in AFL, interim Carlton coach Josh Fraser says he presented to the club's coaching panel this week after putting his hand up for the senior coaching position. Fraser has steered the Blues back into the finals picture with 10 wins from 12 games as caretaker. Australia has finally broken through against Bangladesh on day two of the test in Darwin. Josh Hazlewood claiming the first wicket of the day with Mominul Haque caught behind on 49. And the Dolphins have delivered four golds on day one of the Pan Pacific Championships in LA. That's the latest news update from the Capital Radio Newsroom.
15: Continuing with GNFM local news, thanks to John Douglas Priceline Pharmacy, I'm Caitlin Lewis. Community sporting clubs can now apply for the state government's local sport defibrillator grant program with $500,000 available. Eligible sporting organisations can apply for grants of up to $3,000 to purchase, install and maintain defibrillators and provide training. Applications for the program close on October 7 or earlier if available funding is exhausted. Upper Lachlan Shire Mayor Paul Culhane told GNFM the growth of defibrillator access is a priority for the council.
16: There's no question that has saved lives, because people can be anywhere when they have an episode. Yeah, I really hope our sporting groups take advantage of that and further increase the amount of defibrillators in our community, because those sort of episodes can happen anywhere, and a sporting event is a typical community gathering where there's a risk of that. So look, it's a great initiative.
15: The Goulburn Mulwarrie Youth Council has two new faces in leadership. Elections were held late last month for the mayor and deputy mayor positions, with Cooper Cargill elected mayor and Sahanza Akansiyaki deputy. Goulburn Mulwarrie Council has congratulated the pair on their election, saying it looks forward to seeing them grow into their leadership roles. And applications are now open for the 2026 New South Wales Youth Summit, and young people in Goulburn Mulwarrie are being encouraged to get involved. Advocate for children and young people Catherine McKernan says it's important for young people to get involved.
17: People should care about the Youth Summit because it's a real opportunity for young people to come together and speak with decision makers about issues that are important to them. For the first time, the Youth Summit will be open to young people aged 12 to 25 to really make sure that we can include them as part of the conversation on issues in New South Wales that matter most to them.
15: Checking sport now, the Canberra Raiders NRLW side have a big challenge of knocking off the Knights this Sunday. It's a must-win for the Green Machine, with them sitting sixth on the ladder and Newcastle just below in seventh. 5'8 and Goulburn local Crystal Blackwell says it's a big game.
18: No team's going to be easy, so going back to basics this week, fresh plate, and hopefully we can get the win on the weekend.
15: That's the latest GNFM local news. If you have a local news lead, go to gnfm.com.au and click local news. I'm Caitlin Lewis.
11: On GNFM, live from Mount Selwyn Snow Resort, the latest snow and ski conditions.
19: This is Budgie Baker, and what a great day to be out skiing and boarding. Plenty of sunshine, light winds and a nice cover of snow, especially on those groom runs on the higher peaks. Selwyn Snow Resort, they had a lot of sunshine, new chump chair spinning with some nice snow to enjoy, and the Rec Energy Toboggan Park was the spot for all those who wanted to go for a bit of a slide today. Charlotte Pass, Guthrie's double chair, definitely the pick today. Cozzie triple chair got skiers and boarded to the top, a very close second. The Basin Primer and Pulpit T-Bar open as well. Cozzie Carpet looking after the first timers and all the kids. Perisher, 40 lifts across four resort areas, so spreading out. Three areas now interlinked. Mount Pea, Centre and Front Valley had some nice snow. All lifts were open in Blue Cow and Guthaga, plus Smiggins was good as well. Trebo, sunny. Basin and Carroll's open. Merritt's Cruiser are the go. Gunbarrel for High Noon, and the parks around Spinners and Antons were pumping. Some softer snow on the lower slopes, but still nice. Easy does a chair and some snow runners on Friday Flat. Should stay fine as we head into a nice weekend, and you can ski, play and save at Selwyn Snow Resort, most affordable snow resort in New South Wales.
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0: Mostly clear this evening, dropping down to 2 degrees tonight. Cloudy, slight chance of a shower tomorrow, top of 13. Showers about maybe 5 mils Sunday, top of 12. And showers Monday, top of 13. Headed for a top tomorrow for Goulburn 13, Crookwell 11. And a top tomorrow in Canberra 15 degrees. 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

0: Classic GNFM 107.7. That is Billy Joel, Longest Time. You know, the boom, boom, boom, all that bit. There was meant to be a group of people coming in to do that, and they didn't turn up. No one knows why. And so it ended up Billy doing all of those parts himself. Mostly clear this evening, dropping down to 2 degrees tonight. Cloudy, slight chance of a shower, not much, but slight chance of a shower tomorrow, top of 13. Showers about Sunday, maybe 5 mils Sunday, top of 12, and showers Monday, top of 13. Don't forget our next superstar experience, the big reveal, Tuesday morning, this coming Tuesday, in the local brekkie show with Craig, and it's a damn goodie too. Moreland Public School, they're holding an open night. It's on Tuesday, August 25, from 5:30pm till 6:30pm. It's for parents and caregivers to check out the school. So Moreland Public School, George Street, Moreland, open night on Tuesday, August 25. This on the way, GNFM.
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1: And the Moorallam Public School is holding an open night. It's on Tuesday, August 25 from 5:30pm. 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
8: G'day, Goulburn. It's Warren Brown, the cartoonist here. 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Now, Ray Hadley will be doing the honours on the night. 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
12: From the Capital Radio Newsroom, I'm Alex Stockerty. The Foreign Minister has labelled One Nation's calls for monoculture as a threat to our national security. The keynote address to the Lowy Institute think tank follows months of debate over national identity after Pauline Hanson declared Australia should be monocultural. But Senator Wong says our diversity is a shield against global instability.
13: Our multicultural society, along with our economy and our democratic institutions, are essential elements of our resilience, and their strength raises the cost for any who seek to coerce us. So those who seek to divide us for clicks and votes should know they make us weaker at home and more vulnerable in the world.
12: The head of Australia's Air Traffic Control Agency has sought to clarify the circumstances of another near miss at Sydney Airport. The Transport Safety Bureau has announced an investigation into an incident on Sunday which saw a Virgin flight forced to abort takeoff when a Qantas plane crossed the runway in front of it. A separate incident on the same day was reported immediately. Air Services Australia Chief Executive Rob Sharp doesn't believe the near miss between the Virgin and Qantas flights met the threshold for reporting.
14: The controllers immediately rescinded the clearance. They recognised that there was a Qantas aircraft 1.3 kilometres away approaching the runway. Secondly, the aircraft remained stationary. And thirdly, the distance of 1.3 kilometres is quite substantial.
12: Singer and TV host Johnny Young has died at the age of 79 after a brief battle with pancreatic cancer. Young produced and hosted Young Talent Time in the 70s and 80s and was the first person to be inducted into both the Logies and ARIA Halls of Fame. A quarter of Australia's truck drivers could retire within 4 years as the average age of workers hits 51. To combat the shortage, transport operators are expanding entry-level apprenticeships for recruits as young as 17. But road transport and safety advocate Ron Hanafy warns there are several aspects of the job that are deterring new workers.
4: The penalties and the regime under which we operate. You know, I generally leave home on a Sunday. I get home on a Saturday. I live in this truck 6 days a week. It's a 2-metre by 2-metre box. It's my kitchen, my lounge room, my bedroom, my office.
12: Checking sport, and Australia is staring down the barrel of a big first innings deficit in the first test against Bangladesh in Darwin. The visitors now surpassing the home side's total of 198 after lunch on day three. In the AFL, Carlton interim coach Josh Fraser insists he's ready to be a senior coach. Fraser has already made his pitch to the Blues after declaring his interest earlier this week. And Australia's Meg Harris has won gold in the women's 100-metre freestyle final at the Pan Pacific Championships. That's the latest news update from the Capital Radio Newsroom.
6: Continuing with GNFM local news, thanks to John Douglas Priceline Pharmacy. I'm Caitlin Lewis. Goulburn Council Mayor Nina Dillon says the community is devastated after the state government announced it would go ahead with closures to wings at the old Goulburn jail. She told GNFM locals aren't happy with the decision.
15: We still don't feel that the decision has really been based on the facts, because they announced that Silverwater Jail is going to be ran as a remand centre. That was what was one of the options put forward by the PSA for Goulburn.
6: A truck driver has had his licence suspended after being convicted of speeding and drink driving on the Hume Highway in June. As reported by the Goulburn Post, 26-year-old Jacob McKnight from Western Australia pleaded guilty to mid-range drink driving when he appeared in the Goulburn local court on Wednesday. He was detected travelling at 126 kilometres an hour on the Hume Highway at Boxers Creek and recorded a positive breath test. This Sunday, the Goulburn Workers Club will be hosting a memorial show for Goulburn local Paul Reid on the 7th anniversary of his passing. The money from each ticket sold for the Wrestling for Charity event will go toward the Emma Butler Tongue Cancer Charity. Founder and Commissioner of Wrestling for Charity Australia, John Reid, told GNFM the charity is a small one from regional New South Wales.
16: It's a small family-owned and run charity out of rural New South Wales in the Bathurst Orange area. It's literally just two people at the moment. It's the late Emma's mother and brother. Her father also passed away recently, but it's literally just the two of them raising money for early detection scopes around early New South Wales.
6: And Goulburn locals are invited to an afternoon of Australian folk and bluegrass music with award-winning band The Water Runners coming to the Windjarrabyn Shire on August 22. The band from Kiama will be playing at Penrose Village Hall and will be joined by locals, the Lonely Lighthouse Bluegrass Band. Tickets for the event can be purchased on the Humanitix website. Checking sport, it's a big one at Crookwell Memorial Oval tomorrow as the Green Devils take on the North Canberra Bears. The club is also celebrating Past Players Day. That's the latest GNFM local news. If you have a local news lead, go to gnfm.com.au and click local news. I'm Caitlin Lewis.
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0: Mostly clear this evening, dropping down to 2 degrees tonight. Cloudy, slight chance of a shower tomorrow, top of 13. Showers about maybe 5 mils Sunday, top of 12, and showers Monday, top of 13. Headed for a top tomorrow for Goulburn 13, Crookwell 11, and a top tomorrow in Canberra 15 degrees. 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

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Banksy, Take Your Thought. Hello, Eddie Grant. Huda Guru's on the way. And don't forget that the Empire Hotel tonight and tomorrow night, they've got a DJ from 10 p.m. to 8.

Forever Classic, GNFM 107.7, the Mighty Hoodoo Gurus on a mostly clear evening this evening, dropping down to 2 degrees tonight. Cloudy, slight chance for shower tomorrow, top of 13, not much tomorrow. Showers maybe 5 mils though Sunday, top of 12, and showers Monday, top of 13. Don't forget the wonderful Lagan Markets and the Wundellama Hall Country Markets. They're on this weekend. So Lagan Markets is on tomorrow. The Wundellama Hall Country Markets is on Sunday. Don't forget this coming Tuesday, the big reveal of our next superstar experience. So listen to the local brekkie show with Craig. He'll reveal all. It's a goodie too. That's Tuesday morning. This on the way, GNFM.

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1: And Wrestling for Charity presents Overdrive. 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Again, it's at the Goulburn Workers Club, Saturday, August 15. For more information, go to Wrestling for Charity Australia on social media. 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

0: 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That is John Farnham. That's my lot too. 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My work here, my friends, is done. Our next hour, so you're going to hear David Bowie. 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

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Hey, when you think about all of Jimmy Barnes' best solo songs, which one comes to mind as the most iconic? I think we're just about to play the song we're thinking of soon. The Pretenders and Madonna on the way too. Here's Earth, Wind & Fire.

We're midway through a 30-minute music marathon. Forever Classic Nights. Stick around for Kenny Loggins amongst the next few songs. Starship and Diana Ross on the way too. And this guy takes to the stage in the Whitsundays tonight. That'd be a great gig. Barnsley. Working hard.

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1: When I started, I was 21, and I didn't have a wife, didn't have a family, so we traveled a lot. We were out for a couple hundred days, and there was nothing to go home to. But there's going to come a time where you've got to pull that back if you expect to keep your wife and your children.
0: Let's get some INXS playing. Dream on, white boy, white boy. Leave it with me next. Dream on, black
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Forever Classic Nights, Aaron Chilcott keeping you company with a 30-minute music marathon. And as National Tell a Joke Day on Sunday, here's one to tell if you get a bit stuck. I told my wife she should embrace her mistakes. She gave me a hug. Well, I've never said it was a good joke. Joe Jackson heads to our part of the world next year. I got a track

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Maxi Priest and the Mentals on the way right after.

Forever Classic Nights with the Eurythmics at the tail end of our 30-minute music marathon. And of course, when Sunday comes, we've got our 70s Sunday morning to look forward to. Kathy Dinn's got some Eddie Money coming up this week.

0: Gary Rice. 3 hours of only 70s classics. That's our 70s Sunday morning, and it's back this weekend from 6. Meanwhile, though, John Lennon playing next.
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massive live concert overseas. But this time, there's a twist that makes it twice as big. 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

away as we head towards 9 o'clock. Another 30-minute music marathon coming up. Aaron Chilcott here with Forever Classic Nights. And the song that could have been in the movie Rocky 3 if Sylvester Stallone had his way. But Queen said no. This one's coming up in minutes. Mike and the Mechanics. And we get the lowdown with Boz Scaggs coming up too.

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It's Queen, Forever Classic Nights, and a rather vocal Brian May, who's expressed outrage recently when he saw an AI-generated image of their dearly departed lead singer, Freddie Mercury. He thinks we can all do without AI taking over so many things, and he might just have a point there. A lot of rubbish making its way into our lives with artificial intelligence. Aaron Chilcott here with a 30-minute music marathon, half an hour of non-stop songs. I'll get Madness playing soon, also Heart and T-Rex after Boz.

0: Offset, part of a 30-minute music marathon. Forever Classic Nights with Aaron Chilcott. The Logies on this weekend. Seven nominees are up for the Gold Logie this year when it gets started in Sydney on Sunday night. Ali Langdon for her work on A Current Affair. Julia Morris and Robert Irwin from I'm a Celebrity, Get Me Out of Here. Lisa Miller from Mustard Ogs. Po Ling Yao from MasterChef. The very funny Sam Pang. And Todd Woodbridge from Tipping Point. Looking forward to all the glitz and glam and the live speeches with the jokes that don't quite land right, which is probably my favourite part. Channel 7 on Sunday night. Drop the pilot. Stand by for Joan Armour Trading, playing next.
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0: 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Forever Classic Nights. Everybody, Travelling Wilburys to look forward to. 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

Darren Chilcott. Hope your Friday's been a good one. This week flew by. We've got a track from the Goo Goo Dolls coming up that took just 4 hours to write. It was on the City of Angels soundtrack. That's on the way. So is Eric Carmen. KC and the Sunshine Band right now. 30-minute music marathons. Just the way we like it.

0: set, part of a 30-minute music marathon. Forever Classic Nights with Aaron Chilcott, the Logies on this weekend. Seven nominees are up for the Gold Logie this year when it gets started in Sydney on Sunday night. Ali Langdon for her work on A Current Affair, Julia Morris and Robert Irwin from I'm a Celebrity, Get Me Out of Here, Lisa Miller from Mustard Ogs, Po Ling Yao from MasterChef, the very funny Sam Pang, and Todd Woodbridge from Tipping Point. 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Channel 7 on Sunday night. Drop the pilot. Stand by for Joan Armour Trading, playing next.
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0: 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Madonna on the way. 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

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Forever Classic Nights, Aaron Chilcott here. Some dearly departed legends playing soon, David Bowie and George Michael. After we go back to the year 1973, the Mike Walsh Show started on daytime TV, and the Doobie Brothers came along with this.

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0: 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It's Take That in a 30-minute music marathon on the home of the famous Jukebox Saturday Night. 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We're just minutes away from hearing John Mellencamp.
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0: 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I'm just about done for the week, so let's do one of these. A very sweet nightly nudge of knowledge this time round. Now, you might have heard that honey never spoils, but get a load of this. Archaeologists have found edible honey in ancient tombs, like the tomb for the Egyptian King Tutankhamun. There was honey inside that that, even though it's been over 3,000 years, is still completely safe and edible. But would you, though? I think I'd rather just grab some from the supermarket shelf just to be on the safe side. Have yourself an amazing weekend. There's a 30-minute music marathon starting next, and I'll catch you next week.
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But this time, there's a twist that makes

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You at a massive live concert overseas. But this time, there's a twist that makes it twice as big. 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
1: G'day, I'm Ray Hadley. I want you to know I'm coming down to Goulburn's wonderful performing arts centre to co-host the book launch of Warren Brown's epic trip across the world with Matthew Benz and Tony Jordan in their 100-year-old car. The show is called Chance It. It's on August 22nd for 5 p.m. Tickets are just $50 per person and includes canapes and drinks. 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I'd love to see you there on August 22nd.
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8: From the Capital Radio Newsroom, I'm Alex Stockerty. The Foreign Minister has labelled One Nation's calls for monoculture as a threat to our national security. The keynote address to the Lowy Institute think tank follows months of debate over national identity after Pauline Hanson declared Australia should be monocultural. But Senator Wong says our diversity is a shield against global instability.
9: Our multicultural society, along with our economy and our democratic institutions, are essential elements of our resilience, and their strength raises the cost for any who seek to coerce us. So those who seek to divide us for clicks and votes should know they make us weaker at home and more vulnerable in the world.
8: The head of Australia's Air Traffic Control Agency has sought to clarify the circumstances of another near miss at Sydney Airport. The Transport Safety Bureau has announced an investigation into an incident on Sunday which saw a Virgin flight forced to abort takeoff when a Qantas plane crossed the runway in front of it. A separate incident on the same day was reported immediately. Air Services Australia Chief Executive Rob Sharp doesn't believe the near miss between the Virgin and Qantas flights met the threshold for reporting.
10: The controllers immediately rescinded the clearance they recognised that there was a Qantas aircraft 1.3 kilometres away approaching the runway. Secondly, the aircraft remained stationary. And thirdly, the distance of 1.3 kilometres is quite substantial.
8: Singer and TV host Johnny Young has died at the age of 79 after a brief battle with pancreatic cancer. Young produced and hosted Young Talent Time in the 70s and 80s and was the first person to be inducted into both the Logies and ARIA Halls of Fame. A quarter of Australia's truck drivers could retire within 4 years as the average age of workers hits 51. To combat the shortage, transport operators are expanding entry-level apprenticeships for recruits as young as 17. But road transport and safety advocate Ron Hanafy warns there are several aspects of the job that are deterring new workers.
11: The penalties and the regime under which we operate. You know, I generally leave home on a Sunday. I get home on a Saturday. I live in this truck 6 days a week. It's a 2-metre by 2-metre box. It's my kitchen, my lounge room, my bedroom, my office.
8: Checking sport, and Australia is staring down the barrel of a big first innings deficit in the first test against Bangladesh in Darwin. The visitors now surpassing the home side's total of 198 after lunch on day three. In the AFL, Carlton interim coach Josh Fraser insists he's ready to be a senior coach. Fraser has already made his pitch to the Blues after declaring his interest earlier this week. And Australia's Meg Harris has won gold in the women's 100-metre freestyle final at the Pan Pacific Championships. That's the latest news update from the Capital Radio Newsroom.
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12: Bit of fog around this morning, but a cloudy day is expected for the most part. Slight chance of a shower at some point for your Saturday, heading towards a top of 13 degrees. Shower or two looking to develop tomorrow, 12 degrees after an overnight low of 2 overnight. So medium chance of shower or two Monday, hitting a max of 13 degrees. Similar conditions Tuesday, getting to a high of 14.
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Superstar Experience is coming. You at a massive live concert overseas. But this time, there's a twist that makes it twice as big. The big reveal after 8 a.m. Tuesday on

0: 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It is Macca with you. Happy Saturday, Goulburn. I got my coffee ready to go, sitting right next to me. It is smelling absolutely magnificent. And I'm looking forward to tucking into that as I play plenty of forever classics for you inside the next couple of minutes. Got some Wild Cherry on. Looking forward to that. Also, more details about our next Superstar Experience, which will reveal all the details about Tuesday, but I may have a little sneak peek for you at some point this morning. So make sure you grab that cup of coffee, grab that paper, and tune in for all the great forever classics right here on Goulburn and the Tablelands, GNFM.
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6: From the Capital Radio Newsroom, I'm Alex Stockerty. The Foreign Minister has labelled One Nation's calls for monoculture as a threat to our national security. The keynote address to the Lowy Institute think tank follows months of debate over national identity after Pauline Hanson declared Australia should be monocultural. But Senator Wong says our diversity is a shield against global instability.
7: Our multicultural society, along with our economy and our democratic institutions, are essential elements of our resilience, and their strength raises the cost for any who seek to coerce us. So those who seek to divide us for clicks and votes should know they make us weaker at home and more vulnerable in the world.
6: The head of Australia's Air Traffic Control Agency has sought to clarify the circumstances of another near miss at Sydney Airport. The Transport Safety Bureau has announced an investigation into an incident on Sunday which saw a Virgin flight forced to abort takeoff when a Qantas plane crossed the runway in front of it. A separate incident on the same day was reported immediately. Air Services Australia Chief Executive Rob Sharp doesn't believe the near miss between the Virgin and Qantas flights met the threshold for reporting.
8: The controllers immediately rescinded the clearance. They recognised that there was a Qantas aircraft 1.3 kilometres away approaching the runway. Secondly, the aircraft remained stationary. And thirdly, the distance of 1.3 kilometres is quite substantial.
6: Singer and TV host Johnny Young has died at the age of 79 after a brief battle with pancreatic cancer. Young produced and hosted Young Talent Time in the 70s and 80s and was the first person to be inducted into both the Logies and ARIA Halls of Fame. A quarter of Australia's truck drivers could retire within 4 years as the average age of workers hits 51. To combat the shortage, transport operators are expanding entry-level apprenticeships for recruits as young as 17. But road transport and safety advocate Ron Hanafy warns there are several aspects of the job that are deterring new workers.
9: The penalties and the regime under which we operate. You know, I generally leave home on a Sunday. I get home on a Saturday. I live in this truck 6 days a week. It's a 2 metre by 2 metre box. It's my kitchen, my lounge room, my bedroom, my office.
6: Checking sport, and Australia is staring down the barrel of a big first innings deficit in the first test against Bangladesh in Darwin. The visitors now surpassing the home side's total of 198 after lunch on day three. In the AFL, Carlton interim coach Josh Fraser insists he's ready to be a senior coach. Fraser has already made his pitch to the Blues after declaring his interest earlier this week. And Australia's Meg Harris has won gold in the women's 100-metre freestyle final at the Pan Pacific Championships. That's the latest news update from the Capital Radio Newsroom.
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10: bit of fog around this morning, but a cloudy day is expected for the most part. Slight chance of a shower at some point for your Saturday, heading towards a top of 13 degrees. Shower or two looking to develop tomorrow. 12 degrees after an overnight low of 2 overnight. So medium chance of shower or two Monday, hitting a max of 13 degrees. Similar conditions Tuesday, getting to a high of 14.
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12: From the Capital Radio Newsroom, good morning. I'm James Wybrow. A Senate inquiry has backed the federal government's plan to overhaul the National Disability Insurance Scheme. Chelsea Bowden reports.
13: The Senate inquiry received nearly 5,000 submissions, most critical of Labor's overhaul of the NDIS. But the committee has concluded Labor's bill should be passed. The reforms would cut around $38 billion from the scheme over 4 years and remove 160,000 participants by tightening eligibility requirements. The Greens remain opposed to the reforms, but the coalition is expected to back the cuts, meaning the legislation will likely pass Parliament next week after months of delays.
12: In other news, former CFMEU boss John Setka has been set strict bail conditions following his second arrest since November. Detectives investigating corruption in the construction industry arrested the 61-year-old yesterday, alleging he made menacing posts online about a former union administrator. Prosecutors failed to have his existing bail revoked. The Telecommunications Ombudsman has delivered a scathing report on the state of services in regional areas. In some cases, the removal of the 3G network almost 2 years ago has led to services going backwards. Ombudsman Synthes Gaybert says getting connected is a real hassle.
14: We're absolutely hearing the frustration of customers where they're feeling very much left behind, taking them longer to get situations sorted. They're often paying more and they're facing greater risks when things go wrong.
12: And parents and carers are being reminded to think twice about the risk of hot food and drinks when sharing a warm moment with young children this winter. Sydney's Westmead Children's Hospital has already treated close to 500 children for burns this year, and more than half were scald burns. Head of the burns unit, Dr. Tori Lawrence, says there tends to be a spike in these injuries during winter.
15: This includes all those nice moments that we have, drinking warm cups of tea, coffee, sitting around a fire. So these small acts that can happen just around the home can actually cause quite deep injuries in children.
12: The Seagulls have been held scoreless at Brookvale Oval for the first time in 33 years. The Dolphins dominated the game, winning 22 points to nil. Manly coach Kieran Foran says his side needs to hold itself together and push forward despite now being out of finals contention.
16: It's disappointing to be held to nil, but it is what it is. You know, that's happened. We've got to come together and stay connected in this time. It's a tough time.
12: In the later game, the Rabbitohs beat the Bulldogs 22 points to 6, and the Fremantle Dockers have secured the AFL Minor Premiership with a 24-point win over the Crows in Perth. That's the latest from the Capital Radio Newsroom.
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0: A cloudy day for the most part across the tablelands. May see a slight chance of a shower as we head towards Dax of 13 degrees. Shower or two developing tomorrow, 12 degrees after an overnight low of 2 tonight. Medium chance of a shower or two Monday, 13, the expected top. Similar conditions Tuesday, heading for a high of 14 degrees. 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

0: 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Well, we've got another one coming your way. All the details are going to be revealed Tuesday in the local Brekkie Show with Craig Pritchard. But you're going to want to be a part of this one, because there is a major twist that makes this Superstar Experience twice as big. 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
8: From the Capital Radio Newsroom, good morning, I'm James Wybrow. A Senate inquiry has backed the federal government's plan to overhaul the National Disability Insurance Scheme. Chelsea Bowden reports.
9: The Senate inquiry received nearly 5,000 submissions, most critical of Labor's overhaul of the NDIS, but the committee has concluded Labor's bill should be passed. The reforms would cut around $38 billion from the scheme over 4 years and remove 160,000 participants by tightening eligibility requirements. The Greens remain opposed to the reforms, but the coalition is expected to back the cuts, meaning the legislation will likely pass Parliament next week after months of delays.
8: In other news, former CFMEU boss John Setka has been set strict bail conditions following his second arrest since November. Detectives investigating corruption in the construction industry arrested the 61-year-old yesterday, alleging he made menacing posts online about a former union administrator. Prosecutors failed to have his existing bail revoked. The Telecommunications Ombudsman has delivered a scathing report on the state of services in regional areas. In some cases, the removal of the 3G network almost 2 years ago has led to services going backwards. Ombudsman Cynthus Gabert says getting connected is a real hassle.
10: We're absolutely hearing the frustration of customers where they're feeling very much left behind, taking them longer to get situations sorted. They're often paying more and they're facing greater risks when things go wrong.
8: And parents and carers are being reminded to think twice about the risk of hot food and drinks when sharing a warm moment with young children this winter. Sydney's Westmead Children's Hospital has already treated close to 500 children for burns this year, and more than half were scald burns. Head of the burns unit, Dr. Tori Lawrence, says there tends to be a spike in these injuries during winter.
11: This includes all those nice moments that we have, drinking warm cups of tea, coffee, sitting around a fire. So these small acts that can happen just around the home can actually cause quite deep injuries in children.
8: The Seagulls have been held scoreless at Brookvale Oval for the first time in 33 years. The Dolphins dominated the game, winning 22 points to nil. Manly coach Kieran Foran says his side needs to hold itself together and push forward despite now being out of finals contention.
12: It's disappointing to be held to nil, but it is what it is. You know, that's happened. We've got to come together and stay connected in this time. It's a tough time.
13: In the later game, the Rabbitohs beat the Bulldogs 22 points to 6, and the Fremantle Dockers have secured the AFL Minor Premiership with a 24-point win over the Crows in Perth. That's the latest from the Capital Radio Newsroom.
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14: A little bit of fog around this morning, but that should be clearing off pretty soon. Cloudy day expected for the most part for your Saturday across the tableland. Slight chance of a shower as we head to a max of 13 degrees. Shower or two looking to develop tomorrow. 12 degrees expected for your Sunday. Medium chance of a shower or two Monday with a high of 13. Similar conditions Tuesday, a top of 14 on the way. 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
2: G'day, Golden. It's Warren Brown, the cartoonist here. Now, as you probably know, I recently drove a 100-year-old car from London to Melbourne with two mates, Matthew Benz and Tony Jordan, and I'm inviting you to the launch of our new book, Chance It, at GPAC on Saturday the 22nd of August. Now, Ray Hadley will be doing the honours on the night. 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
10: From the Capital Radio Newsroom, good morning. I'm James Wybrow. A Senate inquiry has backed the federal government's plan to overhaul the National Disability Insurance Scheme. Chelsea Bowden reports.
11: The Senate inquiry received nearly 5,000 submissions, most critical of Labor's overhaul of the NDIS, but the committee has concluded Labor's bill should be passed. The reforms would cut around $38 billion from the scheme over 4 years and remove 160,000 participants by tightening eligibility requirements. The Greens remain opposed to the reforms, but the coalition is expected to back the cuts, meaning the legislation will likely pass Parliament next week after months of delays.
10: In other news, former CFMEU boss John Setcar has been set strict bail conditions following his second arrest since November. Detectives investigating corruption in the construction industry arrested the 61-year-old yesterday, alleging he made menacing posts online about a former union administrator. Prosecutors failed to have his existing bail revoked. The Telecommunications Ombudsman has delivered a scathing report on the state of services in regional areas. In some cases, the removal of the 3G network almost 2 years ago has led to services going backwards. Ombudsman Cynthus Gabert says getting connected is a real hassle.
12: We're absolutely hearing the frustration of customers where they're feeling very much left behind, taking them longer to get situations sorted, they're often paying more and they're facing greater risks when things go wrong.
10: And parents and carers are being reminded to think twice about the risk of hot food and drinks when sharing a warm moment with young children this winter. Sydney's Westmead Children's Hospital has already treated close to 500 children for burns this year, and more than half were scald burns. Head of the burns unit, Dr. Tori Lawrence, says there tends to be a spike in these injuries during winter.
7: This includes all those nice moments that we have, drinking warm cups of tea, coffee, sitting around a fire. So these small acts that can happen just around the home can actually cause quite deep injuries in children.
10: The Seagulls have been held scoreless at Brookvale Oval for the first time in 33 years. The Dolphins dominated the game, winning 22 points to nil. Manly coach Kieran Foran says his side needs to hold itself together and push forward despite now being out of finals contention.
13: It's disappointing to be held to nil, but it is what it is. You know, that's happened. We've got to come together and stay connected in this time. It's a tough time.
10: In the later game, the Rabbitohs beat the Bulldogs 22 points to 6, and the Fremantle Dockers have secured the AFL Minor Premiership with a 24-point win over the Crows in Perth. That's the latest from the Capital Radio Newsroom.
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0: A cloudy day for the most part across the tablelands. May see a slight chance of a shower as we head towards Zach's of 13 degrees. Shower or two developing tomorrow. 12 degrees after an overnight low of 2 tonight. Medium chance of a shower or two Monday. 13, the expected top. Similar conditions Tuesday, heading for a high of 14 degrees. 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

Another GNFM superstar experience is coming. You at a massive live concert overseas. But this time, there's a twist that may

0: GNFM, Hadaways, What Is Love? It is Macca with you, guiding you through a Saturday morning. excuse me. Just got a little bit of phlegm in my throat. Must be from that second coffee that I just got myself. Hey, GNFM, giving you the chance to win some handy cash again Monday morning with Celebrity Voices. Six celebs, each one forming the phrase, I love GNFM. If you recognise those voices in order, you'll win the money that's in the kitty. I believe we're up over $1,000 now, which is a lot of money. Celebrity Voices back Monday after 8 at the local breakfast with Craig Pritchard on GNFM. 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
4: From the Capital Radio Newsroom, good morning. I'm James Wybrow. A Senate inquiry has backed the federal government's plan to overhaul the National Disability Insurance Scheme. Chelsea Bowden reports.
5: The Senate inquiry received nearly 5,000 submissions, most critical of Labor's overhaul of the NDIS. But the committee has concluded Labor's bill should be passed. The reforms would cut around $38 billion from the scheme over 4 years and remove 160,000 participants by tightening eligibility requirements. The Greens remain opposed to the reforms, but the coalition is expected to back the cuts, meaning the legislation will likely pass Parliament next week after months of delays.
4: In other news, former CFMEU boss John Setka has been set strict bail conditions following his second arrest since November. Detectives investigating corruption in the construction industry arrested the 61-year-old yesterday, alleging he made menacing posts online about a former union administrator. Prosecutors failed to have his existing bail revoked. The Telecommunications Ombudsman has delivered a scathing report on the state of services in regional areas. In some cases, the removal of the 3G network almost 2 years ago has led to services going backwards. Ombudsman Synthes Gaybert says getting connected is a real hassle.
6: We're absolutely hearing the frustration of customers where they're feeling very much left behind, taking them longer to get situations sorted, they're often paying more and they're facing greater risks when things go wrong.
4: And parents and carers are being reminded to think twice about the risk of hot food and drinks when sharing a warm moment with young children this winter. Sydney's Westmead Children's Hospital has already treated close to 500 children for burns this year, and more than half were scald burns. Head of the burns unit, Dr. Tori Lawrence, says there tends to be a spike in these injuries during winter.
7: This includes all those nice moments that we have, drinking warm cups of tea, coffee, sitting around a fire. So these small acts that can happen just around the home can actually cause quite deep injuries in children.
4: The Seagulls have been held scoreless at Brookvale Oval for the first time in 33 years. The Dolphins dominated the game, winning 22 points to nil. Manly coach Kieran Foran says his side needs to hold itself together and push forward despite now being out of finals contention.
8: It's disappointing to be held to nil, but it is what it is. You know, that's happened. We've got to come together and stay connected in this time. It's a tough time.
4: In the later game, the Rabbitohs beat the Bulldogs 22 points to 6, and the Fremantle Dockers have secured the AFL Minor Premiership with a 24-point win over the Crows in Perth. That's the latest from the Capital Radio Newsroom.
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9: A little bit of fog around this morning, but that should be clearing off pretty soon. Cloudy day expected for the most part for your Saturday across the tableland. Slight chance of a shower as we head to a max of 13 degrees. Shower or two looking to develop tomorrow. 12 degrees expected for your Sunday. Medium chance of a shower or two Monday with a high of 13. Similar conditions Tuesday, a top of 14 on the way. 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

Classic GNFM is the home of the 30-minute music marathon across Goulburn and the Tablelands. Our first one for a Saturday morning on the way after we catch up with the latest from the newsroom. Taylor Dane's in there.

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9: From the Capital Radio Newsroom, good morning. I'm James Wybrow. Luigi Mangione has admitted in court to killing United Healthcare boss Brian Thompson in New York. The 28-year-old also pleaded guilty to two charges of stalking with intent to kill, using his court appearance to criticise the American healthcare system. Mangione's lawyer Karen Friedman Angafillo says despite this being an isolated event, he's been treated unfairly.
10: And has successfully fought off terrorism charges and the death penalty, while also fighting at the same time two simultaneous prosecutions in two jurisdictions who are trying to punish him twice for the exact conduct.
9: Closer to home, first home buyers are stepping back from the housing market at a faster rate than investors following recent property tax overhauls. ABS figures showed loan applications among first home buyers dropped by 32% as many wait to see if dwelling values fall further. Westpac chief executive says while buyers are hesitating, claims of an impending property market collapse are premature. Back overseas, a blockade in the Middle East is driving up global energy concerns as Iran continues restricting oil traffic through the shipping Strait of Hormuz. The Trump administration says it will escalate financial sanctions against Tehran after negotiations to restore commercial shipping broke down. Fewer than 10 ships are now passing through the strategic waterway daily. Also making news, three century-old paintings stolen from an Italian museum in a three-minute heist have been recovered. The criminals broke through a gate, window and doorways to access the museum in March. The recovered artwork is worth around $15 million. And Foreign Minister Penny Wong has cancelled the Australian National University's joint venture with the Chinese institution linked to Beijing's nuclear weapons program. The decision to terminate the joint science college was made on national security grounds. The Dolphins have shut out Manly 22-0 to officially end the Sea Eagles' hopes of making the finals. It's the first time in 33 years Manly has been held scoreless at Brookvale Oval. Dolphins coach Christian Wolfe says it was a great effort to restrict the Sea Eagles' attack.
2: Had a real energy about them, and just our defence was outstanding. Obviously, to keep them at zero, that was great for us. And we showed some great desperation at times. We defended really well at other times.
9: In the late game, the Rabbitohs all but secured their finals berth with a 22-6 win over the Bulldogs. In AFL, the Dockers have been crowned minor premiers for the second time after dispatching Adelaide by 24 points at home. And Australia is facing an uphill battle in the tropics on day three of the first men's test against Bangladesh. The tourists dug their heels in on day two and now lead by 153 runs with four wickets in hand. That's the latest news update from the Capital Radio Newsroom. I'm James White.
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11: A cloudy day for the most part across the tablelands. May see a slight chance of a shower as we head towards an max of 13 degrees. Shower or two developing tomorrow. 12 degrees after an overnight low of 2 tonight. Medium chance of a shower or two Monday. 13, the expected top. Similar conditions Tuesday, heading for a high of 14 degrees. 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

0: 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Cloudy conditions expected for your Saturday. Slight chance of a shower heading towards the top of 13 this afternoon. Shower or two looking to develop tomorrow. We'll see a max of 12 after an overnight low of 2 degrees tonight. And make sure you join Craig Pritchard in the Local Breakfast Show again Monday morning from 5:30. Kicking off your week with some great music, fun topics, another round of Celebrity Voices, The Morning Cue, The Birthday Book, The Daily Five, and a whole bunch of interviews. And all of that is encapsulated in a fun morning. The best way to wake up across Goulburn and the Tablelands is The Local Breakfast with Craig Pritchard. Thanks to the Bolo. It's back 5:30 Monday here at Forever Classic GNFM.
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1: Marillan Public School are holding an open night Tuesday, August 25 from 5:30 till 6:30 for the parents and caregivers of future and prospective in-zone enrolments. 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

0: almost 10 o'clock, another 30-minute music marathon in minutes at GNFM. All I wanna do is have some Sheryl Crow. And David Bowie kicking us off after the latest from the newsroom at GNFM.
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12: From the Capital Radio Newsroom, good morning. I'm James Wybrow. The Federal Transport Minister is being pressured to find a solution to the ongoing air traffic controller shortages at Sydney Airport. Catherine King has ordered her department to oversee the head of Air Services Australia after a number of delays and near misses at Kingsford Smith. Independent MP Sophie Scamps has told Nine the issues must be solved as soon as possible.
13: The minister needs to be acting on it and making sure that there is a solution to the problem, whether that's getting rid of the CEO and finding somebody new, but also addressing the absolute root cause of this problem. It's been ongoing for a long time now, a chronic shortage of air traffic controllers. It needs to be addressed, and it needs to be addressed in a really concerted manner.
12: Overseas, US President Donald Trump says he will declare the Strait of Hormuz a US territory after defeating Iran. The comments come amid threats of further economic sanctions on Tehran as the two countries struggle to reach a deal to end the nearly six-month-long conflict. Speaking at a rally in New York, President Trump says the existing blockade in the Strait means no ships are transiting unless America allows them to.
14: After we finish defeating Iran, which is being very badly defeated, pretty soon I'll be declaring the Hormuz Strait a territory of the United States.
12: Meanwhile, Luigi Mangione has admitted in court to killing UnitedHealthcare boss Brian Thompson. The 28-year-old also pleaded guilty to two charges of stalking with intent to kill, using his court appearance to criticise the American healthcare system. Mangione faces life in prison when he is formally sentenced in December. And WA's Chamber of Commerce and Industry has criticised the Productivity Commission's interim report on the GST deal. The commission has recommended a return to the pre-2018 arrangement, citing unexpected costs to the federal government under the no-worse-off guarantee. The move could cost WA up to $6 billion. CCIWA Chief Executive Will Goldsby says the federal government needs to keep its promise to Western Australia.
15: What we need now is ruling out the changes and making sure that Western Australia can get on and support its own economy and the nation's economy, because that's what it's been doing.
12: Fremantle has locked up the minor premiership, wrapping up a 12-0 winning season at Optus Stadium. Dockers coach Justin Longmuir playing down the minor premiership. It leaves the Crows at risk of being relegated to a wildcard playoff. Coach Matthew Nix was philosophical after the game.
16: We got the game where we wanted it, and unfortunately just found wanting just in that last quarter.
12: And in the NRL, the Dolphins have ended the Sea Eagles finals hopes with a 22-0 demolition, while the Rabbitohs have